your hand in mine, we walked the miles. Thanks to you, it will be dark.

If the sun refused to shine, I would still be loving you. 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
1: Well, here's my final serenade. Here's a gun and here's a blade. Here's

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They're all infected, but he'll be alright, 'cause he's a scumbag, don't you know? I said he's a scumbag.

said, are you gonna be my girl? It's a 1, 2, 3, take my hand and come with me, because you look so fine that I really wanna make you mine. I said, you look so fine that I really wanna make you mine. 4, 5, 6, come on and get your kicks. Now you don't need

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Any time will do. I don't mind. Why should I be frightened of dying? There's no reason for it. You've got to go somewhere.

0: 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Rock Party.
1: Life is hard, and so am I. You better give me something so I don't die.